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I'm Mike Waterman, and we love it when you listen to The Wolf while you're working. So thank you to Tool Rental at the Home Depot in Rohnert Park and O'Reilly Auto Parts in Windsor. Apparently, productivity goes up when coworkers can argue over who sings better during the chorus. Let us know if you've got a song where you work. 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

0: 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Here's Valerie and your Wolf Traffic Watch.
1: Just one crash to warn you about. If you're traveling in the Occidental area, northbound Bohemian Highway at Market, it's a serious head-on collision. The emergency crews are out there. Still delays, Lakeville Highway eastbound 116, 23 minutes for each 121, slowly unraveling out there. Also, the drive westbound 12 between Stony Point, sluggish out to the Barlow. 37 eastbound out of Novato, it's a 28-minute delay to reach 29. Valerie Grant with your North Bay Traffic Update.
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4: 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I love Sonoma County.

0: Not quite closing time yet on 102.7 The Wolf. I'm Mike Waterman. We've still got some requests to play. If there's something you'd like to hear, you can call anytime. 707-636-1027. Hey, what can I do for you?
1: 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I live in Forestville, California. I'd like to recommend this song, Party Like It's 1999.

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summertime temperatures for a couple of days and a cool down for the holiday weekend. Mostly clear tonight, lows around 50. Sunny and hot tomorrow, highs near 90. But by Friday, it'll start to cool down a bit with temperatures for the Memorial Day weekend in the upper 70s.

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1: So crash coming in for Roner Park, it's actually affecting Stony Point Road at Stony Glen Lane. Car went off the side of the roadway. Emergency crews just arriving on scene. A couple of backups still out there. Lakeville Highway. If you travel home eastbound 116, it's a 25-minute drive to reach 121. Still heavy, 37 eastbound out of Novato. It's about a 20-minute delay to reach Highway 29. Farmers Lane eastbound's been tough, too, from Highway 12 to Flamingo. Valerie Grant with your North Bay traffic update.
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0: 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I'm Mike Waterman. The first single from the Footloose movie soundtrack, the title song, came out a few weeks before the movie was released and went to number one. The second single, another number one hit, is on the way to start the next hour of America's Greatest Hits, sponsored by River Rock Casino.
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0: Kenny Loggins set the bar pretty high with the title track from Footloose, hitting number one right out of the gate. Then came Denise Williams. Talk about pressure. Her song plays during that classic scene where Kevin Bacon is trying to teach Christopher Penn how to dance. And let's just say, rhythm was not his strong suit. Thanks to the movie and nonstop spins on MTV, Denise took Let's Hear It for the Boy all the way to number one in 1984. And you're hearing it now on 102.7 The Wolf.

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Crash and Motor Park still out there at Stony Point Road at Stony Glen Lane, where a car crashed off the roadway through a chain link fence. It took down about three or four posts. Lots of emergency crews are still out there. Delays continue Lakeville Highway. It's getting better. Eastbound 116. Still a 24-minute drive to reach 121. 37 eastbound, that's been tough out of Novato. 20-minute delay to reach Highway 29 now. Valerie Grant with

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Headlines 1979. King Tut's treasures are a hit in San Francisco's Pace of the Legion of Honor. Kramer versus Kramer is the top Oscar winner, Best Picture, and Dustin Hoffman for Best Actor. In Sonoma County, Peggy Fleming headlines the big show at the Ice Arena. And if you were listening to the radio, you'll remember this as The Wolf rewinds 1979.

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rewinds 1981. President Reagan and three others are wounded in an assassination attempt by John Hinckley Jr. Video games explode into a $5 billion industry, surpassing movies and records as entertainment. In Sonoma County, a woman disco dancing at the Music Box Bar slipped on a maraschino cherry and sued for $100,000. 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
1: Hello, this is Anton. I'm from Santa Rosa. I'm just calling to say I love you guys. You guys are one of the best stations I've ever listened to in my life. Thank you for what you do, and I wanted to request a song. It's called Forever Young. 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Thank you.

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4: 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And Sunday, don't miss Coweto with Tyler Brendan. 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
2: Good morning, Sonoma County. It's Wednesday, May 20th, and our top stories this half hour from the newsroom. President Trump told lawmakers at a White House picnic that he wants to end the war in Iran very quickly. His comments came just hours after the Senate advanced a war powers resolution aimed at forcing a withdrawal of U.S. troops from the conflict. Commercial Dungeness crab fishermen from Sonoma County down to Half Moon Bay have until May 22nd to pull their traps to protect migrating humpback whales from getting tangled up. Don't worry if you're fishing from the shore, though. Recreational hoop nets and snares are still completely fine to use. Sonoma County just received a completely clean bill of health from the state's controller's office after a rigorous 3-year review of its property tax allocations. Officials say the flawless audit is a huge win for local fiscal management, ensuring schools and public services are getting every dollar they're owed. In sports, tough times in the desert as the Giants fell 5-3 to the D-backs for their second straight loss, but they've got a chance at redemption in Phoenix this afternoon. Meanwhile, switching to soccer, the Earthquakes are in Colorado tonight, aiming to punch their ticket to the U.S. Open Cup semifinals. And for your forecast, fairly clear skies this morning. Later this afternoon, we can look to another warm one as sunny skies give us daytime highs in the mid to high 80s. Looking ahead, a slight cool down begins tomorrow as temps will slowly drop down into the mid to low 70s. Sonoma County, you are now up to date. From the newsroom, I'm Jeff Woodworth.
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5: Wednesday morning, Rock and Ricky Michaels here, a little after 6 o'clock. Got John Waite on the way, Depeche Mode, REM, Earth, Wind, and Fire. Aha is in the mix. Plus, I've got Bryan Adams, Fleetwood Mac, Billy Idol, A Flock of Seagulls, Toto, and Billy Joel on the way. And we'll rewind the year 1981. Coming up this hour on The Wolf. Buddy, you're a-

0: get our first check of the roadways, making sure you got a good ride on this Wednesday morning with your Wolf Traffic Watch.
1: We're seeing traffic westbound 121 west of Napa. Minor slowing passing Old Sonoma Road. Otherwise, nice drive into and through Shellville. No troubles for 12. And if traveling southbound 101, you're at or near the speed limit. Not too bad. South of Petaluma, westbound 37, minor slowing right there at Lakeville. Hop a lane with your North Bay traffic update.
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Rewinds 1981. Sandra Day O'Connor is confirmed as the first woman to serve on the U.S. Supreme Court. Chariots of Fire is the big Oscar winner. In Sonoma County, cruising up and down 4th Street in Santa Rosa becomes illegal. If a driver does not have a destination, they are given a ticket. And if you were listening to the radio, you'll remember this as The Wolf Rewinds 1981.

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1: Good morning, Sonoma County. It's Wednesday, May 20th, and our top stories this half hour from the newsroom. Iran's Revolutionary Guard is warning it will take the war beyond the Middle East with crushing blows if the U.S. and Israel launch another attack. The escalating threats come just a day after President Trump stated his goal is to end the conflict very quickly. A nasty mix of cold and flu viruses is still hitting Northern California hard as summer approaches, with wastewater data showing high levels in San Francisco and Marin County. Health experts think our lower immunity post-COVID lockdowns might be to blame, though they note our region also tracks these bugs a lot closer than most. The Sonoma County Board of Supervisors just voted unanimously to take the first step toward putting a renewal of the local park sales tax on the November ballot. If approved, the measure would extend the existing eighth of a cent tax without raising rates, keeping over $15 million flowing annually to maintain regional and city parks. In sports, it was tough times in the desert as the Giants fell 5-3 to the D-backs for their second straight loss, but they've got a chance at redemption in Phoenix this afternoon. Meanwhile, switching to soccer, the Earthquakes are in Colorado tonight, aiming to punch their ticket to the U.S. Open Cup semifinals. And for your forecast, fairly clear skies this morning. Later this afternoon, we can look to another warm one as sunny skies give us daytime highs in the mid to high 80s. Looking ahead, a slight cool down begins tomorrow as temps will slowly drop into the mid to low 70s. Sonoma County, you are now up to date. From the newsroom, I'm Jeff Woodworth.
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1: Well, traffic is starting to build for the ride south of Petaluma. Southbound 11 slows for a pocket south of Castania. Looks like westbound on 121. It's going to be slow right by Old Sonoma Road. Then again, heading for Napa Road. Not too bad overall for 12. And we're looking good for Stony Point as well as Farmers Lane. I'm Elaine with your North Bay Traffic Update.
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1: Good morning, Sonoma County. It's Wednesday, May 20th, and our top stories this half hour from the newsroom. Meta is telling its North American employees to work from home today as the company rolls out layoffs affecting about 10% of its workforce. Roughly 8,000 jobs are being cut as the tech giant pivots to lean heavier into artificial intelligence. Several California district attorneys are warning that a new state Supreme Court ruling could make it much harder to keep repeat offenders behind bars before trial. San Francisco DA Brooke Jenkins says because judges must now set affordable bail for nonviolent crimes, suspects accused of major drug dealing, theft, and gun possession could be released right back onto the streets. Nearly 30 Santa Rosa police officers and city staff hit the pavement yesterday for the annual Special Olympics Law Enforcement Torch Run. Runners carried the Flame of Hope over 5 miles from Santa Rosa to Runner Park, part of a local effort that's raised over $50,000 for Northern California athletes. In sports, the Giants are looking to bounce back in Phoenix this afternoon after dropping their second straight to the D-backs in a 5-3 loss yesterday. Meanwhile, the Earthquakes are on the pitch in Colorado tonight, battling for a spot in the U.S. Open Cup semifinals. And for your forecast, we've got some early morning sunshine making an appearance, and later this afternoon, we can look to another warm one as more sunny skies give us daytime highs in the mid to high 80s. Looking ahead, a slight cool down begins tomorrow as temps will slowly drop into the mid to low 70s. Sonoma County, you are now up to date. From the newsroom, I'm Jeff Woodworth.
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5: Little after 7, locked and loaded we are with another hour of America's greatest hits. Good stuff coming up with the King of Pop, Michael Jackson, some John Mellencamp, the Fine Young Cannibals, Madonna, Foreigner is in the mix. Also got the Red Hot Chili Peppers, Starship, the Bee Gees, Whitney Houston, Nirvana is coming up. And we're going to rewind the year, 1977, as well. All coming up this hour on 102.7 The Wolf.

0: 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Another check on the roadways. We always give you traffic at the 15s and 45s with your Wolf Traffic Watch.
1: Watch out for a crash. Cotati Grade, southbound 101 before Railroad. Looks like at least one of the lanes blocked there. Apparently, six vehicles involved in. Two vehicles may have left the scene over at a backup just shy of Gravenstein. And looks like traffic not too bad south of Petaluma. And we do have some traffic westbound 121. Our heaviest stretch would be heading out for Napa Road. I'm Elaine with your North Bay traffic update.
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Thousands of Americans view treasures of King Tut's tomb. Roots becomes most extraordinary TV miniseries hit of all time. In Sonoma County, Subrain and Dry Creek Vineyards win 3 medals at the Harvest Fair, the most won by any winery. And if you were listening to the radio, you'll remember this as The Wolf rewinds 1977.

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Rock and Ricky Michaels here. 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
1: Good morning, Sonoma County. It's Wednesday, May 20th, and our top stories this half hour from the newsroom. President Trump says he's in no hurry when dealing with Iran, questioning whether the country's leaders truly care about their own citizens. The comments come as Iran's Revolutionary Guard threatens to escalate the conflict beyond the Middle East if the U.S. or Israel strikes again. Commercial Dungeness crab traps must be out of the water from Sonoma County to Half Moon Bay by May 22nd to keep migrating humpback whales safe from entanglement. However, the seasonal restriction won't affect shore fishing, as recreational hoop nets and snares are still good to go. Sonoma County has aced its latest three-year fiscal review, earning a flawless audit from the state's controller's office on its property tax management. Local officials say the perfect score highlights strong financial oversight, guaranteeing that schools and public services receive their proper funding. In sports, the Giants are looking to bounce back in Phoenix this afternoon after dropping their second straight to the D-backs in a 5-3 loss yesterday. Meanwhile, the Earthquakes are on the pitch in Colorado tonight, battling for a spot in the U.S. Open Cup semifinals. And for your forecast, we got some early morning sunshine making an appearance, and later this afternoon, we can look to another warm one as continued sunny skies give us daytime highs in the mid to high 80s. Looking ahead, a slight cool down begins tomorrow as temps will slowly drop into the mid to low 70s. Sonoma County, you are now up to date from the newsroom. I'm Jeff Woodworth.
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5: 102.7 The Wolf, Rocker Ricky Michaels here. You know, it happens a lot nowadays. A lot of groups are actually selling their entire recorded music catalog. And Red Hot Chili Peppers just did it, a deal that was valued over $300 million that covers all 13 albums. And the acquisition was made through a $1.2 billion joint venture between Warner Music Group and Bain Capital. But yeah, it's happening a lot. Everybody's getting rid of their stuff.

0: right, let's do it again. Another check of the roadways as we get closer to 8 o'clock. Here's your Wolf Traffic Watch.
1: We still have this crash. Katani Grade, look out. Southbound 101 past the Sierra Avenue on-ramp. Several cars involved. It looks like two of them may have left the scene, so this may be part of a hit and run. We've got traffic as solid backup from Gravenstein. And traffic starting to build now. Northbound 101 is going to be slow approaching and passing Yolanda. I'm Elaine with your North Bay traffic update.
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1: Good morning, Sonoma County. It's Wednesday, May 20th, and our top stories this half hour from the newsroom. The U.S. is expected to announce an indictment against former Cuban President Raul Castro today for his role in the 1996 shootdown of humanitarian assistance planes. The move comes as the Trump administration continues to ramp up its pressure campaign against the Cuban government. Summer is right around the corner, but cold and flu viruses are still hitting Northern California hard, with wastewater tracking revealing particularly high numbers in San Francisco and Marin. Health experts think lower post-lockdown immunity could be driving the surge, though they point out our region also monitors wastewater much closer than the rest of the country. Sonoma County supervisors have voted unanimously to move forward with a November ballot measure to renew the local park sales tax. If approved by voters, the initiative would extend the current 1/8 cent tax without increasing rates, securing more than $15 million a year to maintain city and regional parks. In sports, the Giants hope to avoid a sweep in Phoenix this afternoon after dropping back-to-back games to the D-backs, including yesterday's 5-3 walk-off loss. Over on the soccer pitch, the Earthquakes are in Colorado tonight, looking to secure a big win in advance to the U.S. Open Cup semifinals. And for your forecast, we got some early morning sunshine making an appearance, and later this afternoon we can look to another warm one as continued sunny skies give us daytime highs in the mid to high 80s. Looking ahead, a slight cool down begins tomorrow as temps will slowly drop down in the mid to low 70s. Sonoma County, you are now up to date. From the newsroom, I'm Jeff Woodworth.
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4: Into the 8 o'clock hour we go. Rocker Ricky Michaels here. Got a whole bunch of good stuff all set and ready for you. Gloria Gaynor, some Bon Jovi, Cher, Journey, Prince, the Goo Goo Dolls are on the way, as well as Bobby Brown with My Prerogative and the King of Pop, Michael Jackson, coming up. And we're going to rewind the year 1981. All coming up this hour on 102.7 The Wolf.

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1: Well, finally, better news. A multi-car wreck on the Cotati Grade that has cleared. Lanes are open, but southbound 1 jams up from Gravenstein all the way out to just before Petaluma Boulevard North. North 101, the bog jam begins north of the golf course, off and on, almost out to College Avenue. Westbound 12 slows heading into Sebastopol, and eastbound 12 traffic heading off at Farmers Lane. I'm Elaine with your North Bay traffic update.
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Rewinds 1981. Hill Street Blues is television's most honored series of the decade. Retiring after two decades as anchor of CBS Evening News, Walter Cronkite is succeeded by Dan Rather. In Sonoma County, after hearing an SF reporter pronounce it Gurneyville, Sonoma County finally sets it straight with Gurnville. And if you were listening to the radio, you'll remember this as The Wolf Rewinds 1981.

102.7 The Wolf, Rock and Ricky Michaels here. Social media, the TSA, say that you cannot bring protein shakes larger than 3.4 ounces. You are free to bring, though, as many rotisserie chickens as you can fit in a carry-on. And people are actually trying to challenge it right now. I can see it going through the x-ray machine. That's a chicken. There's a chicken. There's a chicken. What's up with all these rotisserie chickens? And what time is it? I'm getting hungry.

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1: Good morning, Sonoma County. It's Wednesday, May 20th, and our top stories this half hour from the newsroom. President Trump is delivering the keynote address at the U.S. Coast Guard Academy graduation in New London, Connecticut today. It marks his first visit to the state since his re-election and the first time a president has given the Academy's keynote since 2021. A new state Supreme Court ruling on cash bail has several California district attorneys warning that keeping repeat offenders in custody before trial just got a lot tougher. San Francisco DA Brooke Jenkins says that with judges now required to set affordable bail for nonviolent offenses, suspects arrested for grand theft, drug dealing, and weapons charges could easily walk right back out onto the street. An early morning house fire on Meadowview Drive in Petaluma forced two residents to flee their home and briefly threaten neighboring properties. Firefighters managed to bring the heavy flames under control, and while everyone escaped safely without injury, the house has been declared unsafe to occupy. In sports, the Giants hope to avoid a sweep in Phoenix this afternoon after dropping back-to-back games to the D-backs, including yesterday's 5-3 loss. Over on the soccer pitch, the Earthquakes are in Colorado tonight, looking to secure a big win in advance to the U.S. Open Cup semifinals. And for your forecast, we got some early morning sunshine making an appearance, and later this afternoon, we can look to another warm one as continued sunshine gives us daytime highs in the mid to high 80s. Looking ahead, a slight cool down begins tomorrow as temps will slowly drop into the mid to low 70s. Sonoma County, you are now up to date. From the newsroom, I'm Jeff Woodworth.
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1: Well, finally, better news, a multi-car wreck, Cotati Grade, that has cleared. Still some heavy traffic southbound 101 passing Gravenstein, and then more brake tapping. The rest of Cotati Grade picks up before you get out to Petaluma Boulevard North. Northbound 101 slows from Todd off and on heading out to college. I'm Elaine with your North Bay traffic update.
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America's greatest hits, 102.7, the Wolf Rocker, Ricky Michaels here, and there was a new poll out, and it said, if you could freeze time, would you do anything illegal? You can just imagine what people said, trust me when I say that. 86% said yes. Yes, they definitely would do something illegal.

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0: Coming up, we'll kick off another hour of America's Greatest Hits. 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The album was Blowing Your Mind. 102.7
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0: 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This song is going to be from June of 1967. Blowing Your Mind was the album, originally titled Brown Skinned Girl. Then Van Morrison changed it to Brown Eyed Girl when he recorded it. It's a great tune from 1967 on 102.7 The Wolf. We'll talk to you tomorrow. Bye-bye.

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1: Yes, my name is Jack Frost, and I have a request. I would like to hear the song Dirty Laundry by Don Henley. I am a security officer on a graveyard shift. 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

mostly clear for tonight. Lows around 50, then sunny and breezy tomorrow. Highs in the mid-80s. It's going to be cooler for the Memorial Day weekend. Sunny with temperatures in the mid-70s for Saturday, Sunday, and Monday.

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1: A few minor problems to watch out for. Getting back to that wreck in Santa Rosa, westbound Mark West Springs Road at Pacific Heights Drive involving a mail truck that is off the right shoulder. In Occidental, problems on Coleman Valley Road, both directions at Willow Creek Road. We've got downed power lines in the area. Fire Department and PG&E are already out there. Going to be some slow traffic on Lakeville Highway eastbound 116.

0: 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Valerie Grant with the North Bay Traffic Update.
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0: 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I'm Mike Waterman. A song that was intended to be a tribute to Bob Dylan ended up with Dylan taking the band to court for copyright infringement. It's on the way to start the next hour of America's Greatest Hits, powered by River Rock Casino.
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0: Cracked Rear View by Hootie and the Blowfish became the biggest selling album in the history of Atlantic Records in 1995. Their third top 10 hit was meant as a tribute to Bob Dylan, using lyrics quoted from Dylan's songs, including Tangled Up in Blue. Dylan felt like it crossed the line into copyright infringement and reportedly got a hefty settlement. Honestly, without the Tangled Up in Blue line, I probably wouldn't have noticed. I only want to be with you on 102.7 The Wolf.

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102.7 The Wolf. I'm Mike Waterman, and we appreciate it when you listen to The Wolf while you're working. So thank you to Accurate Auto Repair in Rohnert Park and Cost Less Insurance in Santa Rosa. If you've got a song where you work, let us know so we can give you a proper thank you on the radio. Text the name of your business to 707-636-1027.

0: Let's see what's going on with your Wednesday commute. 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
1: It's a crash in Cotati. Watch out, traveling weather one northbound right before Railroad Avenue. Just clear to the shoulder, so the middle lane's been reopened. It's got yourself from East Washington. About a 25-minute drive from Ashley Petaluma into Santa Rosa. Heading out of Windsor, weather one southbound, 17-minute drive to reach Highway 12. Not too bad, about an 8-minute delay. Crab and Scene Highway crowds up westbound. It's an hour drive to Highway 1. Valerie Grant with your North Bay traffic update.
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3: You think a ticket for not wearing your seatbelt is the worst that could happen? Until you get in a crash. Suddenly, a ticket doesn't seem so bad. 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

0: Seger. I still like that old-time rock and roll. 102.7 The Wolf. I'm Mike Waterman playing your requests. If there's a song you'd like to hear, you can call anytime. 707-636-1027. Hey, who's this, and what would you like to hear?
1: This is Steve from Santa Rosa. If you'd like to hear another one, Bites the Dust. Have a good one, and get to work. Later.

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like perfect weather for the holiday weekend. Mostly clear tonight, lows around 50. Sunny and breezy tomorrow, highs in the mid-80s, then cooler for the Memorial Day weekend. Sunny with temperatures in the mid-70s for Saturday, Sunday, and Monday.

0: Let's see what's up with your Sonoma County commute for this Wednesday. Here's Valerie and your Wolf Traffic Watch.
1: Better news in Cotati. They cleaned up that crash. Now, if you're leaving Petaluma, 101 northbound, it's a 25-minute drive to Highway 12. Not bad at all. 6-minute delay. Lakeville Highway is all stacked up, though. That's in the eastbound direction of 116. Had a 10-minute delay out towards 121. Ravenstein Highway, that's been all backed up westbound. It's an hour drive to Highway 1. Also, a slow one out of Sebastopol, eastbound 12 from Main Street into Santa Rosa. Valerie Grant with your North Bay traffic update.
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3: You think a ticket for not wearing your seatbelt is the worst that could happen? Until you get in a crash. Suddenly, a ticket doesn't seem so bad. Click it or ticket. Paid for by NHTSA.